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1: 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Don't you ever touch a black man's radio, boy. You can do that in China, but you can get your ass killed out here, man. I'm gonna show you real music.
2: Oh!
1: Yeah. That's real music. You hear that?